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3: Yo, what do you want, man?
2: My girl just caught me.
3: You made her catch you?
2: I don't know how I let this happen.
3: But who?
2: The girl next door, you know?
3: Man.
2: I don't know what to do.
3: Said it wasn't you.
2: Oh.

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We're both headstrong, no compromise.

You're righteous to the point where you just rather be alone. 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We're both headstrong, no compromise.

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1: I saw you on a Sunday in a cafe and all you did was look my way. And my heart started to race.

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She says, hey babe, take a walk on the wild side. 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

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A hustle here and a hustle there. New York City is the place where they said, hey.

just to the point where you just rather be alone. So here's a loan. We're both headstrong, no compromise.